0: 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Где музыка живет, там душа поет.
1: Is this just getting older? I can't get away from this rain. I'm starting to think that it's me, and I wanna just create things, but the longer

says, oh, wrong number, sorry to waste your time. And I think to myself, why now? Why me? Why?